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0: Antioch's dreams, and might not Artaxerxes or Mandane, the friend or lover, have procured his flight? What strange delay is this? Let's to our task. Behold the way that leads us to the palace.
1: And what great enterprise shall I accomplish, my son being lost?
0: What? Have you then for naught secured the royal guards and I the troops? Determine, sir, this instant. Artaxerxes prepares to take the coronation oath. The sacred cup is by your order poisoned. And shall we then so basely?
1: Oh, my friend, the match is lost. For whom should I engage? He was my life, my soul. To make him king, a traitor I became, and hate myself.